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1: We'll get to that story here in under 15 minutes. 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

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We'll talk about that tomorrow morning on The Bobby Bones Show.

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1: I can't imagine a store like Barnes & Noble got to put out warnings very often.
2: Yeah, so they're warning their customers about a fake social media promotion claiming people can get books for just a dollar with a special code. But the retailer is saying that the post is a scam. It's a phishing scam. They're trying to get people's information so that they can take money out of your account.
0: That's a good thing. Tay does books on tape, so she's safe.
2: I do both.
0: Oh.
2: I have to read. 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

1035, The Weasel. What's going on? It's Tay from the Wendy and Tay Show. And this Wednesday is another Weasel Water Park Wednesday. 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

0: 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And that was my song, Boston.
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1: And Sam Hunt there. What's up? It's Wayne D and Tay. Better here first, always leading with new country, but artists as well. I mean, you met Lainey Wilson, part of the iHeart Country on the Verge program. She's with

0: 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Hey, this Wednesday, it's another Weasel Water Park Wednesday. 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
1: 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Boston is a song I wrote when I was waiting on a guy who was picking me up. I couldn't stop thinking about him, and this is what I was feeling while I was waiting for him. Here's my song, Boston. On a train.

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1: Taylor Swift, that is I Knew It, I Knew You. It's Wayne D. Okay, more with our buddy Cole Swindell in a few minutes. First, Ella Langley checks in. She drank.

1035, The Weasel. What's going on? It's Tay from the Wayne D and Tay Show. And this Wednesday is another Weasel Water Park Wednesday. 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
1: More with our buddy Cole Swindell. Got a brand new song called Girl Dad out now. When did you realize you didn't want to just chase like big old hits, right? You wanted to create songs that also connected with fans.
2: I don't know. I think it's just the older you get and you start thinking about what you're leaving behind and what people, you know, it's, and you're chasing the dream. And that was, you know, even music, the sound of music when I came on the scene was a lot different. And there were people complaining about that at the time, you know, but it's just you do what you do. I mean, that was for me. I love hit songs. I still do. But it's just I wasn't in a place emotionally, just spiritually. I wasn't in a place to write and sing about the things I feel like I am now. And that's fine. There's a lot of people that aren't. So I look back and, you know, you don't know how many people that I met in meet and greets back in the day. They'd be like, dude, this song, it was when Chillin' It was out. This is what got me into country music. I'm like, oh, man. I was like, you got a lot to go. I was like, let me recommend starting the 90s where I did. And but it's just, I don't regret anything. That song was a huge deal. And that, you know, songs serve different purposes. And a lot of people love music.

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Bobby Bones here. Tomorrow morning at 9 a.m. People are hiring witches on Etsy to cast spells for them. We'll talk about that tomorrow morning on The Bobby Bones Show.

103.5 The Weasel. It's Wayne D and Tay. We're excited to see Tim McGraw. He's back in the Lowcountry this Saturday. You can weasel your way in to Credit One Stadium over on the contest page now. 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She

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1: Ella Langley and Morgan Wallen there. What's up? It's Wayne D. And Tay. New country always happens first right here. It's another artist you actually met here first. Part of our I Heart Country on the Verge program. Luke Combs. It's called Rethink Some Things.

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1: And we appreciate you hanging out. Big shout out to Larry. He's $1,000 richer.
2: Awesome. Oh, that couldn't come at a better time.
1: 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Speaking of time, you're running out of it. This is the final.

0: guys, it's I Heart Country on The Verge artist Stella Lefty. And that was my song, Boston.
1: 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Hey, this Wednesday, it's another Weasel Water Park Wednesday. 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

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Hey, as your Tuesday gets rolling, I thought I could kick things off with some good news, hopefully put a smile on your face. Hang on for two songs and I'll share this story with you. Don't

103.5 The Weasel. I got a topic I want to discuss next hour. What is your hometown famous for? 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
1: 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Enjoy your show. It's good and wholesome. Keep it up. Take care.
0: 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Appreciate

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Number one for New Country 103.5, The Weasel. Okay, one very famous couple called it quits on this day. You might be surprised who I'm talking about. I'll share that and some other things that went down on this day in history coming up in two songs.

0: talking about history, and he's even got the diploma to prove it. It's time for This Day in History on After Midnight with Granger Smith.
1: On this day, August the 4th, 1956, Elvis Presley releases Hound Dog. 1958, the Billboard Hot 100 is published for the very first time. 1969, Johnny Cash had the number one album at San Quentin. 2006, If You're Not First, You're Last, the movie Talladega Nights was released. 2015, Muppets, Miss Piggy, and Kermit the Frog announced the end of their relationship on Twitter. Some famous birthdays include President Barack Obama, Duchess Meghan Markle, jazz musician Louis Armstrong, designer Louis Vuitton, NASCAR driver Jeff Gordon, and actor Billy Bob Thornton. Those are just a few things that went down on this day in history.
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1: 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Hang with us till sunrise here on After Midnight with Granger Smith.

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Okay, what did you do as a kid that you got away with? We're talking about this in two songs, and I want to hear from you. 866-607-8383.

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1: Hey, Granger, it's Amy from Colorado Springs, Colorado. I'm on my way to work this morning as a nurse. I'm busy.

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Hey, winning the lotto would be cool, I think. But winning a fake lotto, not so much. Earl's going to be here to share this dumb criminal story with us next.

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3: 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Till she turned around and

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Maybe a story if you got one. 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

103.5 The Weasel. Okay, one very famous couple called it quits on this day. You might be surprised who I'm talking about. I'll share that and some other things that went down on this day in history coming up in Tucson.

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1: It's after midnight. Crank it up. But if you wake the neighbors, don't blame us. You know what? On second thought, never mind. We don't care. 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

0: 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Next up, Ann Hudson joining us to dish out some Nashville news and what's on deck.
1: Ooh, Granger, did you see the story about Bailey Zimmerman? Pretty shocking how he's canceling his tour. I got the story coming up in your Nashville news next.

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0: Let's go. Everybody, welcome to Tuesday's show. Morning, studio.
5: Morning.
0: Okay, I'm getting attacked online. Except it's kind of a compliment. I'm going to tell you what happened. I think they think they're attacking me, but I take it as a compliment. We're going to do that. Also, a country star went on Family Feud and dominated. Also, we took our baby to the mall for the first time, and that ended up kind of crazy. Glad you're here. Let's get today's show started now.

0: Hey guys, it's I Heart Country on The Verge artist Stella Lefty. And that was my song, Boston.
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17: Several contenders were busy at baseball's trade deadline. The Cubs made multiple moves, including adding starting pitcher Clay Holmes to the Mets. The Phillies pick up batting champ Luis Arraez from the Giants, and the Red Sox snag all-star catcher Adley Rutschman from the Orioles. NFL training camps continue, and now several college camps across the country have kicked off. Meanwhile, the USC-Notre Dame rivalry is coming back. The schools agreed to a four-year home-and-home series starting in 2030. I'm Matt McCoy.
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0: On the Live 5 Weather Center, I'm First Alert Meteorologist Matthew Hidalgo here with a quick little weather update for you. Well, temperatures are starting off in the 70s. Might see a little bit of rainfall lingering around early this morning, but we are going to see some better chances of rain, looks like, during the afternoon and into the evening hours. Showers can't completely rule out a few storms. If storms develop, likely some gusty winds will be the major threats, but can't completely rule out some pockets of some of that heavy rainfall. Expect temperatures to get into the 80s this afternoon, upper 80s, low 90s as we head into the middle part of the week. It does look like we're still going to be holding on to some of those rain chances. We got you covered. Stay weather ready out there.
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0: 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It's me, Bill Greenwood. 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

103.5 The Weasel. I have a very strange question I need to ask you on today's At Work show. Something that a friend of mine is going through at his office, where a coworker was asked to not wear his cologne at the office because apparently they found it offensive. Like, it was too strong, apparently, which really embarrassed this guy. And I thought, well, this is such a strange situation. I've never heard of that before. And I definitely have worked with people who, you know, tend to douse it on. Could be the cologne for the guy, the perfume for the girls. But I've never complained about it. Where do you stand on this one? Should they be allowed to ask him to tone it down? I'd rather smell cologne than him, I suppose. Love your thoughts using that TalkBack mic on the free iHeartRadio app. I'm going to get you George Burns.

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1: How do you feel about a coworker being asked to lay off the cologne at the office? This didn't happen to me. Didn't happen here at the radio station. But a friend of mine was telling me about this situation at his office, where apparently a coworker was dousing on the cologne, and it was actually getting to the point where it was offending people. Where do you stand on this one, Mallory?
2: It's hard because, like, some people smell real bad with cologne and perfume, and some people smell real bad without it.
0: So, yeah.
2: Like, there's not really a win. 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
0: Yeah.
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0: It's almost like listening to a politician there, in that I really have no idea which side she stands on with that one. 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Tequila is on the way next.
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103.5, The Weasel. 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

0: 93.5 The Weasel, the Low Country's number one for new country. Completely out of left field on today's At Work show. I just posted a little poll, and I'd love your thoughts on this one. It's a real simple vote. If you were to spend your entire life in one season, for the rest of your life, you're forced to stay in only one season, which season would it be? Spring, summer, fall, or winter? 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I'd love your vote. By the way, I voted for fall. It's always been my favorite season. Love your thoughts on that one. Let's get you Ella Langley in under 10 minutes and Kenny Chesney with Carry on today's At Work show.
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Bobby Bones Show every morning and Rick Rush every afternoon. 103.5 The Weasel. Just a few minutes away from another chance at winning $1,000. And by the way, we're down to the last 4 days. The $1,000 Great American Fill-Up Nationwide Keyword is coming up again at noon. Right now, just as promised, you get Kenny Chesney, Carry On.

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1: Your requests all lunch hour long. The Talk Pack lunch break is just getting underway. In fact, I've got a request for John Morgan I'll get to in less than 10 minutes. And from Cody Johnson, here's Till You Can't.

0: 103.5 The Weasel, the Low Country's number one for new country. If you're just joining today's At Work show, I was talking earlier about a good friend of mine at his office, a situation where one of his coworkers asked to stop wearing the cologne because apparently they were finding it offensive, too strong of a cologne there at the office. How do we feel about that, Jason?
1: You 100% should not have any fragrance or perfume, cologne, you name it, in the workplace. I'm super allergic. And at first, I thought it was just because it was like gross smelling that I was having a visceral reaction. But then my doctor told me that it literally doesn't work in the capillaries in my lungs.
0: Wow. That was a fancy answer I got, by the way, on the talkback mic there on the free iHeartRadio app. Thank you for taking the time there, Jason. If you want to share your thoughts with me, hit that talkback mic as well. And I'll share those on the show. I'll also get you Morgan Wallen in less than 10 minutes. Chasing You, that's on the way next on the Talk Back Lunch Break.
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Low Country's number one for new country, 103.5 The Weasel. A couple of things to keep in mind as you're making your way through today. It is not only Coast Guard Day, it's also National Night Out Day. That's a big one. And National White Wine Day. Just in case you don't want to go out, you want to stay in, you can have some white wine tonight. Here's Jason Aldean. Don't tell on me on today's Talk Back Lunch Break.

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0: 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Zach Brown Band brings the Love and Fear Tour to Credit One Stadium September the 17th. 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
1: 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Is it dream come true to have my song on the radio? 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On a

0: Hey guys, it's I Heart Country on The Verge artist Stella Lefty. 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
1: The Talk Back Lunch Break. I am the At Work Guy, Billy Greenwood. Garth Brooks, by the way, adding more dates to his Blame It All on My Roots tour that has already done really well in Indianapolis and in Denver. Now just confirming two more shows, this time in Chicago. He's going to be there on September the 11th and September the 12th as well. Tickets priced at $153. That includes the fees and the service charge. Ooh, that seems like a lot of money, doesn't it? Get to Walker Hayes. In less than 10 minutes, we'll get Fancy Like and Luke Bryan on the Talk Back Lunch Break. It was just a...
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103.5 The Weasel. It's me, Bill the Greenwood. Tim McGraw is back in the Lowcountry this Saturday. 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

93.5 The Weasel, number one for new country. Today's Google Buster question, so difficult you can't Google the answer, is on the way in less than 10 minutes. 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

Low Country's number one for new country, 103.5 The Weasel. Today's Google Buster question on the At Work Show. And again, the chance to win absolutely nothing, but you do learn something along the way. That's why I think this is a valuable question. 6% of Americans say they go here every day. Where is here? Obviously, 6% is not a lot. I would not be one of those 6%ers. I definitely don't go here every day. In fact, I rarely go here. 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That's Billy Greenwald on Facebook. 6% of Americans say they go here every day. Where is it? Get your Shaboozy and Jelly Roll in less than 10 minutes.

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0: today with the Bobby Bones Show, 103.5 The Weasel. Two really popular guesses in regards to today's Google Buster question here on the At Work Show. 6% of Americans say they go here every day, every single day. Where is here? A lot of people guessing church. A lot of people guessing the gym. Both of those incorrect. Will, any idea where this is?
1: To their quiet spot.
0: Their happy place. Where's your quiet spot there, Will?
1: You know, just sitting with nobody around doing nothing.
0: Oh,
1: you know,
0: that sounds like heaven. That sounds good, Will. It's also not even close.
1: I know. Have a good day, bud.
0: You too. I'll give you the answer. 6% of Americans say they go to a fast food restaurant every single day. 6% every single day go to a fast food restaurant. 1 out of 4 of us say we never set foot in one. That's probably the healthier option there. That's your Google Buster answer. You get Dustin Lynch in less than 10 minutes. Easy to Love is on the way next.
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1: My name is Bobby, and it's me and all my friends. We keep it real, we have some fun, and we bring in country music's biggest stars. 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
1: 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Your nationwide keyword is coming up again at 2. That gives me just enough time to get you a throwback from Darius Rucker. Don't think I don't think about it.

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1 for New Country, 103.5 The Weasel. Very interesting question on today's At Work Show in regards to a coworker and their scent. We'll get back to that after you get Dylan Marlowe and Dylan Scott's Boys Back Home.

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1: Hi, everyone. This is Keith Urban.
2: Hey, everybody. This is Sam Hunt.
3: 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I'm George Strait.
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0: the Weasel.
1: Some very strong opinions in regards to some very strong scents at the office. Buddy of mine at his office, a coworker, a guy asked to tone down on the cologne that he wears at the office because apparently it's offensive to some of the coworkers. How do we feel about this?
2: Because Axe body spray exists and because finance bros exist who wear Axe body spray, I think we should get rid of it altogether. I think that is the only solvent to this issue.
1: Been interesting. A lot of people saying, yes, you should be allowed to ask a coworker to tone down their scent, especially if they're overdoing it. And especially if you're talking about Axe. That stuff is powerful. Hit the talk back, Mike. Share with me your thoughts here on the At Work Show. I'm going to share with you Kenny Chesney. Carry on in less than 10 minutes.
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0: 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Kathy says if she wins $1,000, she knows what she's spending it on.
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0: 103.5 The Weasel. It's Brooke Taylor. Just want to give you a little bit of encouragement this afternoon here on the show. Just knowing that a lot of us like to know where we're going to go in life, right? Well, you don't need to see that whole path. Just trust. Take the next step. Sometimes just walk in step is all you have to do. You don't have to see the whole path. Just trust and take the next step. You want to hear that again? It's up on my Instagram stories. You can always find me at Brooke Radio.
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Number one for New Country 103.5, The Weasel. It's Brooke Taylor. Man, I'm just so excited for Russell Dickerson, him and his family, announcing baby number 3 is on the way. Congratulations to the Dickersons.

0: guys, it's I Heart Country on The Verge artist Stella Lefty. And that was my song, Boston.
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It's Brooke Taylor. Bulls, Bands, and Barrels. It is back. Two nights of bull riding, barrel racing, bullfighters, and live country music. John Party and the iHeart Country On the Verge artist, Stella Lefty. Going to be hanging at North Charleston Coliseum August 28th and 29th. 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

0: The Low Country is number one for New Country, 103.5, The Weasel. It's Brooke Taylor. Really quick, wanted to shout out to Jack, who's hanging with us, streaming us on the iHeartRadio app. Already sent me a song request today, and you can do the same. 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
1: It's Brooke Taylor. We got a little bit of food news we need to catch up on coming up next here on the show. Taco Bell has officially launched something new, and Tostitos releasing something for the first time ever that's refrigerated. I'll give you details next. Well,

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It definitely couldn't be me.

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103.5 The Weasel. It's Brooke Taylor. You know, there's so many great shows coming to Credit One Stadium this summer, and we want you to weasel your way into the show. You want to see Tim McGraw's

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0: 103.5 The Weasel. It's Brooke Taylor. Hey, first and foremost, thanks for letting us be a part of your afternoon. Secondly, those song requests are rolling in over on the iHeartRadio app. I love hearing your voice. Tap that red microphone while you're streaming us and tell me what I can play for
1: 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Could you please play Forever After All by Luke Combs?
0: I sure can. Thanks for listening today, Cindy. 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

0: Hey guys, it's I Heart Country on The Verge artist Stella Lefty. And that was my song, Boston.
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Number one for New Country, 103.5, The Weasel. It's Brooke Taylor. If you need some extra cash, $1,000 up for grabs here on the show coming up at 5 o'clock.

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1: It's Brooke Taylor. Okay, we just gave you that chance to win $1,000. Can we talk about something a little silly right now? I mean, it's not that silly when you think about it, but just those things in life you would pay an unbelievable amount of money to never have to do again. I'm talking about chores. Okay, let's talk details next.

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0: 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It's Brooke Taylor. 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
1: The Bobby Bones Show every morning and Rick Rush every afternoon. It's 103.5 The Weasel. It's Brooke Taylor. I love Karen winning her $1,000 was such a cool phone call.
2: Oh my God, that's amazing. 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
1: It's Brooke Taylor. Some of these responses are cracking me up. 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
2: Packing and unpacking for a whole move.
1: Oh, man. The worst thing about moving is actually moving. That's what I tell everybody. Why?

0: Wake up to the Bobby Bone Show here on 103.5 The Weasel. It's Brooke Taylor. Going to take one more of these messages from over on the iHeartRadio app here on the show. The chore that you would just pay an unreasonable amount of money to never have to do again.
1: For some reason, I'm just not a fan of washing the dishes, mm-hmm. so I would gladly give that up.
0: 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My husband actually is in charge of doing the dishes, which is the best for me because I hate that chore too.
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2: 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Boston is a song I wrote when I was waiting on a guy who was picking me up. I couldn't stop thinking about him, and this is what I was feeling while I was waiting for him. Here's my song, Boston. On a

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2: 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Tonight, National Night Out. Just want to say thank you to all of the local first responders in the area, everything you do for our community. We really, really could not do this without you.

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1: It's Brooke Taylor. If you missed your shot today to win $1,000, we are back first thing tomorrow morning with more chances for you to win that cash starting at 9 a.m. This is your last week to win that cash here on the show, so make sure you're hanging with us, all right? 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

103.5, The Weasel, number one for New Country. It's Brooke Taylor just taking a second out of the show to say thank you. That's all. Thank you for letting us be a part of your day today.

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1: Another weeknight hanging with me. It's Wayne D getting ready for what we call Kickstart Call. 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
2: What if I told you there was a show that happens on one stage over two nights in Vegas? This year, we got Kenny Chesney, we got Lainey Wilson and more. It is our iHeart Country Festival. It's presented by Capital One. And you're like, well, that sounds great. I want to be there. Well, we're going to start giving away trips. We're giving away tickets. We're giving away cash. You got to be here. The winning starts Monday. It's not.

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